La compañía perfecta en tu radio. I just keep living for dreams. And it's not what I mean. I mean it's not what it seems. I just

dream of you. With all my heart and all my soul, that by sheer force of will, I can raise you from the ground. And without a sound, you'll appear and surrender to me.